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18: All right, taking a look at our forecast for tonight. Chance of showers throughout the evening. Low around 61. It's currently overcast skies at the Grandview Triangle. 66 degrees. 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

0: 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Hitting you with that little baby and Dead Fresh. Had a lock on the number one spot on Hot 888 for weeks. It's your man Beat Up The Voice in with you on this hump night edition of the Night Jam. 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
7: Yes, sir. You know what time it is. Straight up, 8 o'clock on this hump night. It is the night jam. It is time to count down the hottest 8 jams in the town. Starting with number 8, going all the way to number 1. On the line tonight, I got 2 tickets to see Baddies and Bosses this weekend. That's right, Boss Man D-Lo, Cash Doll, Ken the Man, Skilla Baby, all on one stage. Going down this Saturday at Municipal Auditorium. Tickets going fast. 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But I got a pair right here. I done kicked in the prize closet. You know they leave me alone at night, right? So I kick in the prize closet, take what I want. But tonight is a special night, because guess what? I got some guests that's going to help me count this countdown down tonight. So what I need you to do, make sure you keep track of all 8 joints, titles, and who they are by. When we get to number 1, I'm going to ask you a question. Make sure you have that correct answer and you are the correct texter. These tickets will be yours. I got G-Rap in the building tonight. Let them know your name. Let them know where you're from. Let them know what that number 8 joint is. Let's go.
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1: Hey, y'all. This is Jordan from Raytown High School, Class of 29. That was Solar Eclipse by Drake. And our number 6 jam is Ghetto Love Story by Baby Chief Do It on Hot 103 Jams.

0: What's up, KC? It's Sky, aka Lil Queen, from Lee Summit High School, class of 2028. And my favorite artist got the number 5, Jalen Kors, at my boo on Hot 103 Jams. Don't forget to slam that Z.
1: Can I tell you how much I love having Z-Rap back in the building? Yes, Lee Summit North back in the building with the number 5 joint. Hot 103 Jams, Kansas City's number 1 for hip-hop, R&B, and throwbacks inside the Hot 888. As you just heard, that is the number 5 joint, Jalen Kors and my boo. On the line tonight, 2 tickets to Baddies and Bosses. Make sure you keep track of all 8 joints. We got the final 4 coming back once we pay some bills, get you a little weather, and, you know, G-Rap, they're holding it down. I love Wednesday nights. Let me tell you, I get to sit back and watch all the young talent start to blossom and take over. So this is so inspiring to me, and I love that G-Rap is back. 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It's going down 12 p.m. to 3 p.m. at Robert J. Mohart Multipurpose Center, 3200 Wayne. 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There will be 2 empowerment sessions your students can attend. 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We're coming back with the final 4. G-Rap's going to count it down for us, and somebody's going to win these tickets. All right, so don't go anywhere. It's your man, Beat Up the Voice, giving it to you right all night. Kansas City's number 1 for hip-hop, R&B, and throwbacks. 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
10: All right, taking a look at our forecast for tonight. Chances showers overnight and then thunderstorms leading into the traffic in the morning. Low tonight around 61. You're currently overcast skies. 65 degrees on 18th and Vine.
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10: Yes, jumping right back into things. The Final Four on deck, plus your opportunity to win these two tickets to see Baddies and Bosses at Municipal Auditorium this weekend. Yes, Boss Man D-Lo. We got Applies, Cash Doll, Skilla Baby, and much, much more. And I got G-Rap Crew still in the building helping me count this down. Go ahead, let them know your name, where you're from, and that number four joint. Let's go.
11: 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What is up? It's Mari T. Reppin' Wine at High School, class of 2030. The number four song is This Time by Kirk Franklin and Gorilla on Hot 103 Jams.

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2: Hey, hey, hey, Kansas City. It's your girl Jocelyn rapping Ruskin High School Class of 2027. That was Belly Gang Cushington featuring 21 Savage taking the third spot with WTF Going. 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
4: Hey, hey, hey. It's the birthday girl, Hope, from Lincoln College Preparatory Academy, repping class of 29. And I'm here with your number one song, So Good, by Jhené Aiko and Kendrick Lamar on Hot 103 Jams. And don't forget to slam that Z.

0: Hot 103 Jams, Kansas City's number one for hip-hop, R&B, and throwbacks. Inside the Hot 88, wrapping it up. There it is. Again, your number one joint, Jhené Aiko, Kendrick Lamar, was so good. Shout out to the G-Rap crew, all of them. Didn't they do so good tonight? Man, made me proud. Give it up for them, all right? Shout out to the G-Rap crew. Make sure you tune in Saturday morning, 8 a.m. G-Rap is back, all right? Right now, I got to give away these tickets. Texter number 10 right now, 816-904-103. I got two tickets to see Baddies and Bosses live in Kansas City. Boss Man D-Lo, Plies, Cash Doll, Ken the Man, Skilla Baby, all on one stage. All you need to do is hit me with that keyword right now. And in honor of the G-Rap crew, it's Generation Rap. That's right, 816-904-103. The keyword is Generation Rap. Tim Texter, these are all yours. Don't go anywhere. Stay tapped in on this Hump Night edition of the Night Jam. It's your man, Beat Up the Voice, giving it to you right all night. Kansas City's number one for hip-hop, R&B, and throwbacks. 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

0: 10. Girl, you a 10, girl, you a 10, girl, you a 10. 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
1: 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That's Low Shimmy and Seduce You. Your man Beat Up, the voice in with you. 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Got T.I., Cardi B, Gunna, and much, much more. You may have beat up the voice in with you getting right on this Wednesday night. It's right here on Hot 103 Jams. Don't forget to slam the Z.
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21: Are you taking a look at our forecast? Chance of showers and thunderstorms overnight. Low around 61. It is currently 63 degrees. Overcast at KU Med.
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Congratulations.

0: Hot 103 Jams, Kansas City's number one for hip-hop, R&B, and throwbacks. Wrapping up this edition of the Night Jam on this hump night. Lil Baby and Dead Fresh. Your first choice for slow jams. Classic two-stepping joints start with a Quiet Storm. Sunday through Thursday, 10 p.m. to 2 a.m. right here on Hot 103 Jams. Before we turn things over to the Quiet Storm, we got music on the way from Chris Brown. Got some Drake. See if we can sneak in some Chingy as well. Then we're going to set things off with Fantasia, Kim, Summer Walker. Set the mood for you. Hump Night Wednesday as we work through the rest of the week. It's going to rain later on this evening and into your traffic tomorrow morning. But right now, for the next 10 minutes, your Fill the Fridge premium link is now open. 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Like I say, each and every night, make a difference, be a blessing, and change the world. Kansas City, I love you. I appreciate you. Do something nice for somebody tomorrow, all right? Hold the door open. Buy them a coffee. Buy them a water. Just say hello. You never know. It may just make someone's day, all right? Love and appreciate you. Until tomorrow, it's your man, Beat Up the Voice, right here on Kansas City's number one for hip-hop, R&B, and throwbacks. Hot 103 Jams. 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
7: If you've recently been involved in an automobile accident and then get contacted by someone who claims to work with some doctor or lawyer that you didn't contact first, don't get involved with these crooks. This scam is both fraudulent and illegal. No honest, reputable doctor or lawyer will ever contact you unless you have first contacted them. I'm attorney Roderick White, and I'm here to tell you that these crooks have made a strategic decision to specifically target our proud African-American community. Don't be their next victim. 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

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Girl, you a 10, girl, you a 10, girl, you a 10. 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
8: I would say Will Smith. 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
2: 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That's all my scammers and my kid money.

0: Humble yourself in the face of life and its ancient roots. Immerse your thoughts in respect for the vastness of living energy you cannot understand, but you know is there. Your thoughts, actions, and observations have grown in sophistication over time, and that is great. Yet, they pale in comparison to the magnificent reality of all existence across all of time. Say what you know to be true. Act in ways you know to be right and effective. But don't suffer from the delusion that you have all the answers or ever will. See that humility is not a resignation, but rather an acceptance that liberates you from pettiness. Humility enables your participation at a fundamental level with what is true, with what is real. From humility flows the gratitude with which you access and transform abundance into specific, useful value. Humility inspires kindness, deepens love, shields you from the agony of resentment. Enjoy the peace and employ the power of humility. Celebrate and make good use of the greatness within you while fully respecting all that is beyond you. Growth looks good on you. That's today's Motivational Minute, only on Hustle and Shine in the Morning, Hot 103 Jams.
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2: Good morning. 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No accidents, no stalls, and no delays out there. Be careful, though. It's raining, so you may have slick spots on those ramps and those overpasses. Travel time's looking fantastic. Northbound 35 from 69 to Cambridge on the Kansas side, still 11 minutes. When traffic slows you down, pain can make the ride feel even longer. With just one pill, Aleve provides up to 12 hours of pain relief, so you can put the pain in the rear view. Use as directed. I'm LaMonica Logan, Hot 103 Jams.
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2: Good morning. I'm LaMonica Logan, and here's what's happening. A child is dead following a hit-and-run crash in Raytown. State troopers were called to the area of 87 and James A. Reed Road on Tuesday night after a 5-year-old girl was struck. The child died at the scene, and the driver fled from the area. And damage cleanup is continuing for a second day after severe storms tore through the area in Kansas City. Tuesday night's storms caused downed trees throughout the area and power outages that impacted tens of thousands of residents. Storm damage was reported in Parkville and in the Lake Waccamas area. Phoenix Home Care and Hospice, choose Phoenix, a helping hand with loving care, a team who understands and shares. I choose Phoenix. I'm LaMonica Logan, Hot 103 Jams.
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1: 626 is on your time. It's a high of 65. Currently, it is 61 at UMKC. Pam and Gina weren't just portraying besties on Martin. They really are. And including the fact that Tashina Arnold had to apologize to her bestie, Tisha Campbell, for forgetting a special day.
2: Oh my God, Tisha, I am so sorry I missed your birthday today. What day is it? It's October 13th. Happy birthday! Belated birthday! I love you. I'm in rehearsal, but I love you. I'm sorry. I'll call you later. Damn it. I'm a horrible friend.
3: I'm sure that's a joke, right?
1: No, she forgot the girl's birthday. She's on Broadway right now, so she's locked in.
3: You gotta add context to that.
1: Well, she said she was at rehearsal in the video. But yeah, I mean, she currently doing something. She got a little bit of motion, but no, she forgot her birthday. Would your feelings be hurt if one of your closest people forgot to tell you happy birthday?
3: Yes, birthday.
1: Really? Because I feel like a lot of guys like, oh, it's cool, you know.
3: Man, birthday to me is different for me. I don't care. Mm-hmm. You can't compare me with nobody else with this because birthdays are special to me. Mm-hmm. I remember people by their birthdays. Mm-hmm. I feel like a part of your identity sometimes. It's your birthday a little bit, so I would take that personally in my Michael Jordan voice.
1: See, I don't know. I think it just depends on who the person is to me. Like, and if you at least say happy belated, or you just might have forgot, like you knew about it, we talked about it, you just might not have said it via text or something, but maybe you liked the picture. I don't know.
4: Oh my gosh.
1: Because you know I don't remember birthdays that well. I ask people, like in my friend group, I'd be like, hey, I asked the other friend, I'm like, hey, I know my sister low birthday coming up. It's somewhere in March. What day is it?
3: Like, hey, D, my birthday coming up.
5: You really think I be listening to you? So I ain't listening to you.
1: Yeah, I'm one of them people. Like, I don't really remember birthdays.
5: Stay in your lane.
1: So don't take it personal. It's just one of them days. 50 Cent is sending Drake some of his flowers as he speaks on Drake's impact.
6: You see what happened? You put three albums out at once in format because you can't just replace him at the present moment. He's a hybrid. Like, he's going to give you good R&B music and then some that we actually like that on some Radit and this there at the same time. So it's like, so there was a point where all you needed was a Wayne verse. Otherwise, they can't take nothing from it.
3: Good R&B music? Are we serious?
1: You don't think Drake? You don't think Drake is
3: He's R&B teetering. Music. He's never made no R&B song.
1: For the way you consider R&B, I can give you that. I understand what you're going, that's
3: more get off my lawn. My old man bag right there. That ain't no R&B.
1: Right. Because I'm thinking of the songs that's like just melodic. Nah, you know, the Marvin's Room, the Jaded, the Fire and Desire,
3: trash.
1: No, it's not. Cameras.
3: Trash.
1: Shot for me.
3: I do like Cameras.
1: After Dark. You know, I'm thinking of those joints. Oh, you got it, Unk. You got it.
3: Yeah, that's my Unk statement. That is not, I'm standing on that too. Or I take R&B shining serious. That's not R&B.
1: There you go. What's new R&B that you would play?
3: Jacquees.
1: Yeah, baby. Okay. That's it?
3: Kalani, you know, that's R&B. Real singing.
1: Hello. Mm. All right. We'll chop it up. Jacquees, king of R&B.
3: That's right.
1: I was expecting that. That's why. That's the Morning Gossip right here on Hustle and Shine in the Morning. We'll be back at 6:39 on Kansas City's number one for the hip-hop, R&B, and throwback.
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7: 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Let's check your travel times if you're leaving me. Northbound 35 from 75th to downtown, still 9 minutes. And back on the Missouri side if you're going to the airport. Hate to see you leave, but safe travels wherever you go. 13 minutes, northbound 29 from 35 to KCI. 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
10: 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It's called Amendment 3. It's on the ballot November 3rd, and we've got to show up to vote no. Amendment 3 would ban abortion again, even though we voted to end the ban just 2 years ago. Here's Dr. Christian Hendricks.
4: We shouldn't put medical decisions in politicians' hands. 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That's why it's important that we vote no on Amendment 3.
10: Amendment 3 is a threat to our entire community, and fathers like Brad are speaking out too.
11: 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We need to vote no on Amendment 3.
10: Amendment 3 is a dirty trick being played by politicians. On November 3rd, vote no on 3 to stop the abortion ban. 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

0: Hot 103 Jams, Kansas City's number one for hip-hop, R&B, and throwbacks. Good morning, KCK. You are up hustling and shining.
1: 640 is on your time. It's a high of 65. Currently, it is 62 in Raytown.
0: We are just weeks away from the 2026 midterm election on Tuesday, November 3rd. And Hot 103 Jams wants to make sure you are vote ready. Okay? Check your local election authority for your polling location. See what's on the ballot. And early voting options. We the people had a power, so take your power to the polls. Hot 103 Jams. D had a horrific scene yesterday in Raytown as a 5-year-old girl was hit and ran by a truck, and she died, unfortunately. So first off, we are sending love and condolences, prayers for strength to the family of this little precious girl.
1: Yeah.
0: For somebody to hit anybody, let alone a little girl, and to speed off and run off, it is one of the worst things that you could do on this earth, and you will be apprehended and dealt with.
1: Absolutely.
0: So, it's not much to say on this, y'all. We just want to, we really just want to be here for the family as much as we can, and use our platform in a responsible way and trying to spread love to the family of this 5-year-old girl. Cause I saw some posts on Facebook from what I presume is some of the family, and yeah, they, you know, y'all, if y'all know this family, please give them all the love in abundance and overflow that you can.
1: And also, if you have any information on this hit and run, you can call 816-622-0800.
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3: 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It's raining, and yes, we have stallers everywhere right now. 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All of these are on the right shoulders. 435 eastbound past Warnell, 435 southbound past 350, 435 westbound at Metcalf Avenue, and 435 westbound at Roe. 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
9: One evening, I see lights. I open the door, and it's a police officer. 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

0: 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Good morning, Raytown. You up hustling and shining.
1: 6:54 is on your time. It's a high of 70. Yes, do you need to grab an umbrella? Absolutely. Still rain is in the vicinity. You should expect that for the remainder of the morning. 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
0: 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Please, y'all. That is that's very important. Of course, Hustle and Shine in the Morning, we will be there as well.
2: I think parents still need to be engaged with their children. This is, I think, only impacts two social media platforms at this point. And it's hard because those kids want to see what's being said, but also it's hurtful to see what's said. So we have that component. It can be harmful. The content on the phone and tablets and iPads can be harmful. So we can't rely on social media to regulate itself. We've got to step in as parents. We are doing this because we love and care for you. This is a trust issue that we want to keep you safe. I use the analogy when our kids are younger.
0: So the Missouri Attorney General announced a formal investigation into TikTok, its impact on children and possible risk, D. So they said that in a news release yesterday that her office issued a civil investigative demand calling for TikTok to disclose how its algorithm operates and promotes contents for kids. The demand also seeks information about how TikTok attracts and retains young users. Mm-hmm. Now, me being an adult and having, you know, some sort of willpower and some sort of sense to, oh, let me back away from this thing. It's hard enough for us because we get caught up in reels and looking at small form content, and it can be addicting sometimes. It really can. So just imagine what your kids are going through with their sensories and their brain and what they're experiencing. Mm-hmm. I can see how that can be a problem.
1: Oh, absolutely. Because, I mean, that's you're growing up. So, like, you're not set in your ways yet. You're getting set in your ways by what you see on social media. And so, like, for me, I did grow up with social media. So, I mean, I saw some comments. You see things that's, like, not nice. It was, I'm not trying to be the old head that was like, I went through it, so you can too. I'm not saying that, but I know that that experience is something that you're going to have to encounter in life. However, when it comes to overuse of TikTok and all these social media apps, as a parent, as parents, I know that a lot of people they feel a way about their kids being on a tablet all day. Mm-hmm. It's not the best thing, but it's hard because if it's hard for adults to get off Facebook, let alone, you know, a 12-year-old, a 10-year-old, an 8-year-old. Yeah. It's very difficult, so I understand.
0: Just know it starts at home. It's important for y'all to pour into your kids and to give them all the self-esteem and all the positive things at home so that they go out in the world and not worried about what other people say.
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4: Good morning. Got a wreck? That's a no-no. 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Well, this just occurred. Two right lanes are blocked. 635 northbound past Shawnee. Be careful and watch out for a staller on the right shoulder. 35 southbound past 95th. Staples, easy deal days are here, but not for long. 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Staples, now that was easy. 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

0: Top 103 Jams, Kansas City's number one for hip-hop, R&B, and throwbacks. Take you back to 1993 with that one. D, that was one of the first hip-hop songs I knew front to back.
1: Really? Mm-hmm. Definitely one of those.
0: Good morning, South KC. You up hustling and shining.
1: 712, high up 70. Currently, it is 63. Rain showers in the vicinity in KC Mo.
0: Shout out to all the cousins that's tapping the Hot 103 Jams app and listening to Hustle and Shine in the morning, as well as all the cousins that's tapping into the stream. Shout out Brandon Blake. I see you, dog.
1: Yeah.
0: And, you can find that stream on the Hot 103 Jams Twitch, Twitter, Facebook, and YouTube. And shout out to all the cousins out riding around and get it. On 71, on 70, 435, Bruce R. Watkins, 35, 69, 29, 29. I'll be trying to name all of them, D.
1: We get to it.
0: All the in-betweens. Thank you so much for making Hustle and Shine in the morning a part of your daily morning routine, cousin. We love and appreciate you so much because we know and we realize you literally could have been anywhere else in the world.
1: But you decided to be here with us today, and we appreciate you and your time, cousin. Shy, shy.

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2: 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We have a wreck still blocking that right lane, northbound 635 at Shawnee. You are stop and go for Merriam. And slow stuff everywhere because of all the rain. 70 eastbound is slowing between 27th and Van Brunt. Also 35 southbound between Brighton and the 2935 split. One more little problem. 70 westbound's building between Nolan and Blue Ridge Boulevard. 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
7: It's a political dirty trick. Politicians are trying to repeal our vote and ban abortion in Missouri again, taking away a woman's right to make her own medical decisions. It's called Amendment 3. It's on the ballot November 3rd, and we've got to show up to vote no. Amendment 3 would ban abortion again, even though we voted to end the ban just 2 years ago. Here's Dr. Christian Hendricks.
8: We shouldn't put medical decisions in politicians' hands. 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That's why it's important that we vote no on Amendment 3.
7: Amendment 3 is a threat to our entire community, and fathers like Brad are speaking out too.
9: Politicians are trying to silence us. 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An abortion ban is dangerous for all women. We need to vote no on Amendment 3.
7: Amendment 3 is a dirty trick being played by politicians. On November 3rd, vote no on 3 to stop the abortion ban. 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
2: Good morning, I'm LaMonica Logan, and here's what's happening. Police in Blue Springs are on the lookout for a graffiti vandal. Authorities say someone has spray-painted the words Jesus Saves on signs, bridges, and business property. Officials say the graffiti has been spotted over the past 2 weeks. And Kansas State University is on the lookout for a new leader. Richard Linson announced in a letter to the K-State community that he is stepping down as university president after more than 4 years on the job. Linson is accepting the same job at Virginia Tech, his alma mater. He will start his new role at Virginia Tech on January 11th of 2027. Phoenix Home Care and Hospice, choose Phoenix. A helping hand with loving care. A team who understands and shares. I choose Phoenix. I'm LaMonica Logan, Hot 103 Jams.
12: Yo, this would be the one them called Tech N9ne. And when I'm at home, I'm up hustling and shining in the morning, baby, on Hot 103 Jams.

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1: 724 is on your time. It's a high of 70. Early rain is still in the vicinity. 63 in KCK. Young Miami was in a recent interview and was asked about her feelings on Lisa Ray, the actress, saying that she did not like Spin That.
2: That's so crazy. Is you watch the Players Club?
3: Yeah, exactly.
2: So I wanted to recreate the scene in the dressing room. To say that about a song and you did a whole, girl, you was diamond in the Players Club. What are we talking about? It's just music, but the movie is like what?
1: Now, in the beginning of the video for Spin That, Young Miami did like a whole little skit in a play on Players Club. So that kind of added to the reason why Lisa Ray saying something opposite of that was like, you know, not only is the song, you know, kind of, you know, it complements a movie like Players Club, it also had the scene where she kind of paid homage to, you know, a little bit of that movie as well. Not everybody gonna like the song.
4: I don't know, man. What is Lisa Ray's problem with it? Like, is it the content?
1: I saw the video. I saw her interview. It was months, like a month or so ago. I saw the whole thing, and from what I believe, don't quote me, I think she really just didn't like the narrative. Like, she was like NDIRE. She did not like the idea of Spin That and tricking and scamming and all of those different things. Yeah. But she made a video to it dancing, you know, just like regular people. But she said she admitted she didn't know the lyrics before she danced to the video.
4: But like Young Miami said, though, like, he's in Players Club.
1: And I agree with that, because it's just like you.
4: Like what?
1: And I seen people in the comments she was acting. She was, but it's the same scene.
4: And
1: it's nothing different.
4: And I get that point, how she's acting and you don't, and you're not, you're, because somebody could play somebody who they don't like.
1: Yeah, but it's still a choice to do that. People make songs they don't like too.
4: But that don't mean that you're relegated to that character for your entire career. But I
1: understand.
4: I agree with Young Miami, because the other thing is, Ice Cube in Players Club, he had his songs about this sort of thing. Mm-hmm. She up here dancing to R. Kelly in Players Club.
1: Yikes.
4: Like, do you remember that scene? It seems like you're red. She dancing to, like, so come on, like, we can't do this, y'all. We, like,
1: period. We can't pick and choose.
4: Yeah.
1: I can co-sign this, Big Brother.
5: You big.
1: Switching over to French Montana, he went viral for refusing to pay for an upcoming designer's clothes at ComplexCon, and he tried to give him a little bit of game.
6: We ain't paid for nothing here, man.
7: You don't want to support a...
6: I charged $250,000 to Wasteland. I am supporting.
7: I appreciate it. See? I appreciate that, dog.
6: And we going to tag you when we post, when we put it on. You got to learn how to leverage. Look, when people like me come, we rock the brand. Everybody else going to buy your brand.
7: Oh, yeah, my God.
6: We charge people. I charge you with money.
7: Oh, yeah.
1: It's been controversial online. People have been saying French Montana was weak and lame for that. He should have bought. But... they talked about this on the Joe Budden podcast. And yes, if you have a celebrity that comes to your event, the idea is you throw them something for the freaky. Because if they wear it, now you can advertise it and use it and all those different things. So I think that French was just giving them game and saying, like, bro, you don't come in and try to tell me to buy something.
4: Yeah. That's kind of his bag too, right? French Montana old fashioned thing a little bit.
1: Yeah, so sound like the dude was receptive to that energy and wasn't combative, but people online are upset about it. And they like, he should have supported each. His support is going to look different. He not finna spend X, Y, and Z. Okay. That's Morning Gossip right here on Hustle and Shine in the Morning. I don't know what you've been watching on your TV screens, but I've been glued to the drop of Snowfall Saga. And we got two special guests that'll be joining us up next.
4: Coming up at 7:38.
1: Yep.
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8: Good morning. We are still soaked out there. 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If you're out and about, got quite a few incidents. That right lane is now blocked, 635 northbound past Shawnee Drive. Stop and go for Merriam. Also, slow traffic everywhere because we have a lot of construction going on. Southbound 169 between 9 Highway and Richards Road. And one more trouble spot, 70 westbound between Lee Summit Road and Blue Ridge Boulevard. At Huey Magoo's, they serve only real tenders made from the tenderloin. Whether you like your tenders hand-breaded or grilled, Huey Magoo's is your go-to. 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

0: 103 Jams, Kansas City's number one for hip-hop, R&B, and throwbacks. Shiny Mission, good morning. You up hustling and shining.
1: 740 is on your time. It is a high of 69, currently 62, rainy, in Independence.
0: D, let's get some of our famous cousins on the line. We got Gayle Bean and Asante Black straight from The Drop, A Snowfall Saga. It's going on right now on FX. Good morning, y'all. How y'all feeling?
2: Good morning.
3: I just watched. I am excited for this. I want to say real quick, congratulations to you both. The show is a major success.
2: Thank you. Thank you so much. We appreciate you rocking with us, even at the snowfall, right into the drop.
0: Now, Kansas City, our culture here, a lot of it is based in like West Coast culture, like the LA thing. That was a big thing here. Like during the East Coast, West Coast thing, like, you would have thought Kansas City was in California, how much we love Tupac and Dr. Dre and Snoop Dogg. What did you all actually learn from this era of society and life with your characters?
2: I learned that so many, like, one, with Snowfall, the crack cocaine epidemic, no one saw it coming. No one could have saw it coming. It just hit and devastated so many communities, so many families. And it came in fast. And I think just like West Coast rap music, it came in so fast and you didn't expect it. So each era was a complete reality shift for people.
4: I think that the 90s was just the revolution of entertainment and arts that came from a time period where there was a lot of struggle and a lot of pain and a lot of people trying to figure out a way to make it out. And that's exactly what our show is showcasing.
3: Now, you definitely see throughout this period of time, a lot of people are surviving. Like, the survival looks different on everybody. And like I mentioned, of course, with the original Snowfall, the Snowfall universe, as I'm gonna like to call it, for Wanda's role of Gayle, we've seen one of the greatest redemption stories ever. Do you believe Wanda is actually healed, or she just has learned to take the punches and keep on rolling?
2: No, I think that's one of the things that a lot of people from that era of the 90s, where we weren't really communicating our vulnerability and talking through things to allow us to begin the healing process. Wanda is stacked on trauma for everybody. Wanda, Leon, even when you look at the Kinsey family in The Drop, where conversations have not happened for them to even begin to heal. So Wanda is just stacking on trauma and rolling with the punches.
0: Okay, we're going to continue this conversation with Gayle Bean and Asante Black from The Drop, A Snowfall Saga, coming up at about 7:53. I know, Deke, she got some interesting questions over there. We're going to get to it right here on Hustle and Shine in the morning. Kansas City's number one for hip-hop, R&B, and throwbacks.
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6: 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This one has a left lane block, 70 westbound at 18th Street, and the other one also has a left lane block, 29 northbound at Cookingham Drive. Now, you are stop and go from 112th on 29 northbound. And watch out for stop and go traffic, 70 eastbound between 27th and Van Brunt due to construction. 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

0: Top 103 Jams, Kansas City. He's number one. Hip hop R&B. My bad. Hip hop R&B and throwbacks. Good morning, KCK. You up, hustling and shining.
1: 7:54 is all your time. It's a high of 65. Curly Cousins, it is 62. Cloudy skies in Top City.
0: We hitting that Zoom and we are talking to some of our cousins from the drop of Snowfall Saga, Gail Bean and Asante Black, right here on Hustle and Shine in the morning.
2: So you touched on something when it came to Lamar's character, and fans, of course, online are like, he's a genius, and they're creating their own theories about behind the genius of him, because it's clear as day when it comes to the decisions that he's making. Are fans picking up on something intentional in the way that you're portraying Lamar? You kind of touched on it a little bit. That's why I wanted to bring it back up.
3: Yeah, absolutely. I think that something that I wanted to really dial in on the character of Lamar is how there's a lot of black genius that gets labeled as something that is a little bit demeaning at times. And so I kind of picked up on a lot of the qualities of Lamar very early on, just from reading the scripts. And immediately the first thing that I did was I started watching Love on the Spectrum. Because, you know, first off, I just heard how great of a show it was, but just being able to understand that there are all of these people who are extremely smart and have these just amazing skill sets and amazing ways of looking at the world, but get kind of discarded by society a lot of the times. And putting somebody like Lamar in this world of gangbangers and just street politics, we don't always see that side of the black community, of people who are going against the grain in that way, and really just not what people expect. So people are picking up on it. I'm glad that they are.
0: Tap into FX's The Drop of Snowfall Saga. Appreciate y'all guys for tapping in to Hustle and Shine.
2: Thank you both. Congrats. Shout out to you guys. I'm tuned in.
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5: Well, happy Friday Eve, y'all. It's going to be a good one because we always work it out, don't we? 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That left lane is still blocked. Merge over. 29 northbound at Cookingham. Your stop and go from 112th. And one more wreck has the left lane blocked. In another area, 70 westbound at 18th on the Missouri side. Stop and go from the Jackson Curve. 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

0: 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You are up, hustling and shining.
1: I had to let that go. 8:11 on your time. High up 65. 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
1: No, you kick it off. Because I might not say it the most politically correct. We were having an off air discussion.
0: Oh boy.
1: And so B, you might have to help shape it for me.
0: I got you. So yeah. we were discussing
1: compliments
0: among men and women, and how women can compliment one another. Y'all can be like, "Oh, girl, you look good tonight. Oh, you're so beautiful. Like, your lipstick is popping." So men, we ain't necessarily on that. So D was asking me, ask the question that you asked me.
1: Okay, so I was asking him about specific actresses that were, you know, maybe elite. And I said, well, if you see another guy and you know he's, you know, handsome, would you be honest? Like, if somebody came up to you and be like, hey, what's up with your homeboy? Like, what he got going on? Would you be like, oh, he's real put together? Like, how would you word that? I'm curious.
2: That was crazy.
1: Because as a woman, you can identify, like, oh, that woman across the room, she bad. And it's nothing wrong with us saying that. Whether we like women or not, it's just cool to be like, oh yeah, she fine.
0: So you want to be like, nah, well, you know, his teeth is a little creepy, but he a little dusty too, but he good for, you know, like something like that.
1: That's what I wonder. Like, you can't, like, would you feel weird saying like, oh, he handsome? Like, oh, he's handsome. He definitely like Boris Kojo or Morris Chess. Like, would you, is that weird? Like, y'all can't say that?
0: No, we don't do all that.
1: It's strict, it's strict with heterosexual men. It's strict.
0: The thing we do is we'll point out something that they have, like, oh man, yo, boy, I see you got that suit pressed up, or that's a nice handkerchief. I mean, or, you know, complimenting the accessories or the watch. Or,
1: so if I had a homegirl that came up to you and you knew it was my homegirl, so you trusted her, and she's like, hey, B, I heard one of your friends, like, but what's up with him? I haven't really seen him. Like, what he look like? What would you say?
0: I would say, no, I just go to the Instagram. He with me. That's my homie. Like, you know, I probably do that.
1: That's a good way to get out of it.
0: Yeah, but we're not, I ain't finna be like, yeah, you got some nice teeth. Like,
1: nice teeth is still you picking something, though.
3: Oh my God.
1: That's still you picking something instead of being like his face. He's handsome.
0: D.
1: You can't do it. I get it. I ain't trying to force you. I was just curious if that is an open space to be like, oh yeah, my bro, yeah, he fire.
0: As a man, that's what you usually ask. You.
1: I mean, as a man, can you compliment other men, or is it just the I'm trying to get like you, brother?
0: Yeah, it's more gonna be on that. Nothing like that. Yeah,
1: I respect it. Yeah. I understand it for sure.
0: I'm glad we have your understanding.
1: Yeah,
0: for that.
1: Well, we gonna keep cruising along. We got the Word of Gossip up for you next at 8:24. The icon Stephanie Mills speaks on a run-in she had with Lady Gaga.
0: Girl, what's going on?
1: And yikes. We'll be back right here on Hustle and Shine in the morning on Kansas City's Double One for hip-hop, R&B, and throwbacks.
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5: 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Still got some issues out there. Watch out for a wreck. Two left lanes are blocked. Merge over. 70 westbound at 18th. You are a stop and go from Van Brunt. And we have a wreck on the entrance ramp, 70 westbound on ramp from 40 Highway. Another wreck has the right lane blocked, 435 southbound past Johnson. You are stop and go from K32. And another wreck on the right shoulder, 29 northbound at Cookingham. You're stop and go from 112. 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
10: Good morning, I'm LaMonica Logan, and here's what's happening. The Kansas City Royals are planning to reveal additional details about their planned stadium at Crown Center. Team officials and populace officials will share details at a special event today at 1 o'clock. The Royals are building a new stadium that is expected to open in time for the 2030 season. Groundbreaking for the project is scheduled to take place in 2027. And Overland Park PD are updating their policies on the use of automated license plates readers. The cameras automatically read and capture license plate numbers on vehicles. The new policy has strict guidelines on when to use the license plate readers. They also have mandatory training and enforcement for misusing the system. Better Rest starts at Mattress Firm. 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
1: 8:25 is on your time. It's a high of 65. Currently, it is 62. Cloudy skies in Topeka. The iconic Stephanie Mills recalls a time where she was talked into singing for Lady Gaga as a surprise for her.
2: So I sang for her. She didn't smile. She didn't do anything. She looked at me like I had two heads. And the thing was that the guy that was doing her photo shoot was going to take a fashion shoot of me. That was the
3: trade-off.
2: The trade-off. Before we left, they said, you got to delete all those pictures. And they did not let us leave until they saw every picture being deleted.
1: She went on to say that Lady Gaga is a culture vulture, I think that's the saying, and some other things, because she was, I believe she was founded by a black man,
4: Akon.
1: And I know she had several black members of her team, and allegedly, you know, and several.
4: How she not know who Stephanie Mills is, though?
1: Well, she probably did. She just was, she didn't care. So I don't think it was a conversation of her not knowing, but.
4: My jam, right? We talking about from the Wiz. Are we serious?
1: Would she know that though? Would she care about
4: that's
1: the Wiz?
4: That's why she a culture vulture.
1: That's what I was gonna say. But what part outside of her having a black team? Normally when we speak about culture vultures, those are people that actually make hip hop music.
4: Use hip hop, okay, yeah. I
1: so
4: get it.
1: I don't, well, I wouldn't think that's the best word for her. Maybe I would just say she acting brand new.
4: Okay, like, there we go.
1: You
4: there
1: switched
4: we go.
1: Up. You
4: yeah,
1: switched
4: yeah,
1: up.
4: Yeah, yeah,
1: and
4: that's
1: you
4: better.
1: Acted brand new, but culture vulture seemed a little bit wrong wording.
4: You're right. Hey, hey, come on.
5: Wouldn't have never shown me, man, I got to know you better.
1: Well, while we play Auntie Mills in the background, quick question for you, B. Do you still think that the Kansas City Chiefs are going to recruit Tyreek Hill?
4: Yes.
1: Miami-Dade County jury has found former NFL player only liable for 2 counts of battery against his estranged wife.
4: Yikes.
1: According to NBC News, she was awarded $500,000 in the damages following their trial on Tuesday. And it was a laundry list of different charges. The jury did rule in her favor on those 2 battery counts, but found Hill not liable on several other allegations, including 5 additional counts of battery, 1 count of assault, 1 count of intentional infliction of emotional distress, and 1 count of continuing domestic violence. So, laundry list of things, only 2 yeses on all of those, and I'm not 100% sure on what, but
4: I think they said he had to pay her $500,000 and
1: damages. Yeah. So that's what I'm saying. I don't know what the other, you know, what he, you know. So there's that. But
4: he'll be in Kansas City within a month, y'all.
1: You think so?
4: Absolutely.
1: We gonna put a pin in this, and when he gets recruited, we gonna bring this back up.
4: Sign, sealed, delivered.
1: It's Hustle and Shine in the morning. We celebrating birthdays. Libra season is upon us. That's my jam on deck. It's Kansas City's number one for that hip-hop, R&B, and throwbacks.
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6: 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Well, if you're out and about, still working on those accidents, the right lanes are blocked. 435 southbound past Johnson. You are stop and go from K32. 29 northbound at Cookingham. Another wreck has you backed up to 112. 2 left lanes are still blocked. 70 westbound at 18th. You are stop and go from Van Brunt. 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
1: 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Still got the left lane blocked. Two separate spots, 435 northbound past front and 435 southbound at 152. Also, we have a wreck on the right shoulder. You are stop and go from 112, 29 northbound at Cookingham. One more wreck has two left lanes blocked, 70 westbound at 18th. You are stop and go from Van Buren Boulevard. 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
3: 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Who is this?
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5: Hey, Tatiana, what you doing?
4: Driving, just dropped my son off to school.
3: Mm-hmm. All right, Tatiana, what flavor air freshener you got?
4: Something, it's like black something.
3: Black ice?
4: Yes, that one.
5: Another one.
3: We might be 4 for 4 this week on black ice air fresheners. Okay.
4: It's a favorite.
5: Clearly.
3: Mixed in with a little menthol?
4: Oh, no.
5: Right, yeah, I don't know nothing about that. All right, cousin, look, we got $20 in Jazz Bucks. We want you to have lunch on us, but you got to finish these lyrics with passion. You ready?
4: Yep.

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0: 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One morning show's getting you hooked up.
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3: Good morning. Still got a couple of issues, but we're going to work them out. 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Still got two wrecks working, 435 southbound at 152, and one more has you backed up to Woodend, 435 southbound past Johnson Drive. And the slow stuff is there as well, 70 eastbound between 27th and Van Brunt, 70 westbound between 31st and the Benton Curve. The Crispy Chicken Crunchwrap Slider is back at Taco Bell, this time with Hidden Valley Diablo Ranch inside at participating locations while supplies last. 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
4: 8:55 is all your time. It's a high of 70, currently 64, cloudy skies at your mama's house in Grandview.
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0: 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Kansas City's number one for hip-hop, R&B, and throwbacks.
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1: 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Good morning, Casey. K, you up hustling and shining.
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0: He's a good man, Savannah.
2: Allegedly.
0: He's a good man.
1: October is Breast Cancer Awareness Month. Early detection can make a difference, y'all. Know your risk, know your body, and talk with your health care provider about screening. Caring about our community, you already know we have 103 Jams. D, what you doing tonight?
2: Tonight?
1: Yeah, what's up? We hitting the town or what? What's up?
2: Absolutely.
1: We going to 1587 Prime or what? What are we doing?
2: Not tonight. Not tonight.
1: No,
2: I'm chilling.
1: You chilling? Tonight?
2: I feel like I got so much work to do. It's always work to Vanessa Williams. There's always some work to be done.
1: I got work.
2: Imagine my surprise when I found out it was like 30 people that redid that song every decade.
1: So you thought Vanessa Williams was the original one?
2: When I first heard it, just imagine like songs Julie. That we own. Oh Lord, you can come around that corner quick.
1: Didn't she though? Mike Ford is working. Go ahead, Julie. Come on.
3: What y'all talking about? Because I heard my name pop up in y'all show yesterday.
2: It did. Finally, you said something. We were talking politics, and we said that's a conversation we're gonna have to have with Julie, but it's gonna take a long time because it was about
3: whether or not Democrats.
1: Kamala Harris.
2: No, it wasn't.
3: It was about Kamala Harris, whether or not she says she's gonna run yet.
2: Yes.
3: Okay. Yeah. Let me give you a quick rundown.
1: Oh.
3: Gavin Newsom, who was already trying to run, said he ain't gonna run if Kamala runs because they use the same donors. However, there are some people climbing up. John Ossoff, they call him Senator Bay in Georgia, running his Senate race. He claims he don't want to be president. However, the clapback and the way he move is strong. Wes Moore, the governor of Maryland, hey, people are mentioning his name. Dark horse could be Senator Raphael Warnock. Mm-hmm. I've heard AOC's names mentioned. But like Soulja Kamala Boy said, can we please get through the midterm election?
2: How you doing? Right. That's what she said. Yeah,
3: I said what I said, and I have my own personal thoughts. We'll get into that a little later.
2: How you doing?
3: We'll do a matching after the midterms. I'm gonna do the matchups.
2: Okay,
1: I'm just like this. Julie near podcast.
2: Right,
3: a political podcast.
2: You, I can see you doing a political one.
3: Political.
2: That would be really good.
3: I could do politically petty.
1: I would tune in.
3: You know, that's a good idea.
2: Everybody got tea. We got to come up with some.
1: All right, we'll figure it out during the break.
3: Yeah, figure it out for me, but I'll be back after midterms to give you my matchups.
1: Man, make sure y'all join Julie Jones with the midday work party.
2: Midday political party.
3: No. We kiki and have fun, too.
1: Yeah, absolutely. All of that. Tomorrow, we got Ron Hughley talking Chiefs.
3: Woo!
2: And thank God, it's just going to be Red Friday again.
1: Yes, right here on Kansas City's number one for hip-hop, R&B, and throwbacks.
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10: We might reach the 70s today, but it'll be cloudy with some rain and thunderstorms a little later on. Right now, you got a little fog still. 64 South KC.
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4: It's a political dirty trick. Politicians are trying to repeal our vote and ban abortion in Missouri again, taking away a woman's right to make her own medical decisions. It's called Amendment 3. It's on the ballot November 3rd, and we've got to show up to vote no. Amendment 3 would ban abortion again, even though we voted to end the ban just 2 years ago. Here's Dr. Christian Hendricks.
5: We shouldn't put medical decisions in politicians' hands. 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That's why it's important that we vote no on Amendment 3.
4: Amendment 3 is a threat to our entire community, and fathers like Brad are speaking out too.
6: Politicians are trying to silence us. 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An abortion ban is dangerous for all women. We need to vote no on Amendment 3.
4: Amendment 3 is a dirty trick being played by politicians. On November 3rd, vote no on 3 to stop the abortion ban. 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
11: 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I open the door, and it's a police officer. They arrested me because I didn't make a $50 payment to Roger Marshall.
12: Roger Marshall was her doctor. 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
11: I was 8 months pregnant, and I said, please do not handcuff me in front of my 2-year-old daughter. 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
1: Dougie, you told me he been on some positive. Yeah, yeah. Lately, I just wanna show up and body some. Yeah, yeah. 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Lately, this cash I'm getting got me losing count of these bags. I've been moving too fast. Hard times don't last. Remember when cops are rats talking out my boy, you ain't.

0: One, the hip-hop, R&B, and throwbacks. Julie Jones with you on this rainy Thursday, a.k.a. Friday Eve. It's still Friday Eve, but I don't like it that it's raining outside. But it is chilly weather, in my opinion. Cloudy, rainy, full, chilly weather. Pure E-N. 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And reminding you, baby, we are weeks away from the 2026 midterm election on Tuesday, November 3rd, and Hot 103 Jams wants to make sure you are vote ready. 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We the people have the power, so they take your power to the polls. I don't care if you vote early or on November 3rd. Just make sure you do it, okay? And the energy this time, I agree with Charlamagne, is a whole lot different than last go-round. But when you have a, well, we on day, what, 159 of $4 gas prices? Except Playmaker told me it's a little lower in Blue Springs. But nevertheless, the groceries are grocerying and the gas is gassing. I am just saying. And of course, having said that, you know what? We know that the groceries is high. So here's what I'm going to do for you. The $500 Fuel Your Fridge Premium link is now open for the next 10 minutes. 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
8: It's a political dirty trick. Politicians are trying to repeal our vote and ban abortion in Missouri again, taking away a woman's right to make her own medical decisions. It's called Amendment 3. It's on the ballot November 3rd, and we've got to show up to vote no. Amendment 3 would ban abortion again, even though we voted to end the ban just 2 years ago. Here's Dr. Christian Hendricks.
9: We shouldn't put medical decisions in politicians' hands. Black women will die from an abortion ban. That's why it's important that we vote no on Amendment 3.
8: Amendment 3 is a threat to our entire community, and fathers like Brad are speaking out too.
10: Politicians are trying to silence us. 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An abortion ban is dangerous for all women. We need to vote no on Amendment 3.
8: Amendment 3 is a dirty trick being played by politicians. On November 3rd, vote no on 3 to stop the abortion ban. 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
16: One evening, I see lights. I open the door and it's a police officer. They arrested me because I didn't make a $50 payment to Roger Marshall.
17: Roger Marshall was her doctor. According to an investigative report, he had dozens of patients arrested after they fell behind on minor medical debts.
16: I was 8 months pregnant and I said, please do not handcuff me in front of my 2-year-old daughter. Roger Marshall preyed on the low-income families of Kansas. The healthcare system is broken, but not for Roger Marshall. 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
18: I'm Adam Hamilton. I was shocked when I read that Roger Marshall sued hundreds of Zone patients for minimal medical debt and had dozens arrested. 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
0: Rain, rain, go away. Right now, 65 and rainy at Van Horn. This afternoon, we'll have some more leftover showers. Breezy, high around 70. Tonight, cloudy and definitely cooler. Temps in the mid-40s. Pull out your blanket. I know some of y'all are going to turn your heat on, ain't you? You are.
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0: 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Julie Jones with you on your Thursday, a.k.a. Friday Eve. Thank you so much for letting me be a part of your day. 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Now, I should know how to pronounce that. I don't know why I'm tongue-tied. 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But here's the thing. While we are doing that, there's going to be two empowerment sessions your student can attend. The first is menstrual education for girls. Child, I wish I would have had that because I went from, are you there, God, it's me, Margaret, to why, God, is it me? That's for girls ages 8 and up. That goes down 1 to 2 p.m. And then building healthy relationships for all middle and high school students. That means boys and girls from 2 to 3 because the organization focuses on helping victims and survivors of domestic violence. So it's important that teens learn early what a healthy relationship looks like. Because as a reminder, February is Teen Domestic Violence Awareness Month. It happens. And we need our kids armed to know when to get out of something that could be dangerous. All right, I'm off my soapbox. 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But you got to register your student at givinghopeandhelp.org. 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
4: I'm disappointed in Lieutenant Governor Tolan, Secretary of Commerce, and frankly, the administration, Governor Kelly's administration, in crafting this in conjunction with powers that be in a way that's not necessarily protective of the Wyandotte County taxpayer.
5: As Fox 4 reports, Wyandotte County disappointed in the size of the Chief Starbond District. That was State Senator David Haley speaking to reporter Jonathan Katz. He had all the smoke. The stadium's not in his district. The size is not what commissioners intended back in February when they passed their first plan at City Hall. But a county spokeswoman shared a statement. I'm just going to kind of give you just the basic recap. Yes, they're supportive of the Chief's saying project, economic opportunity for Wyandotte County. However, the newly proposed Starbond District don't recognize the needs of the entire community as they should, period. You know, they didn't say it like that. That's just my version. Well, today at 1 p.m., the KC Royals, including the president of real estate, Brooke Sherman, will share additional downtown stadium details in a quote-unquote special reveal. And sadly, a five-year-old girl was struck and killed Tuesday night in Raytown in a hit-and-run, what? On East 87th Street. East of James A. Reed Road, prayers for her family. Get more on our socials, because if you know anything, the Missouri State Highway Patrol wants to hear from you. My heart breaks for the family. There's your Hot Topics, Hot 103 Jams.
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4: 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I have a very special announcement. We are all being challenged both in state as well as the federal government as a people. 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
20: All right. It is cloudy in 67 at the Legends. We're going to have some showers on and on. On and off and on during the day. Yeah, that's what I'm saying. High around 70 tonight, cloudy and cooler. Temps in the mid-40s.
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I'm a bad piece of savage, no comparison here. I'ma flip my hair and look back while I twerk in the mirror. All this money in a room, think some scammers in here. I'm

0: got some love for Chris Brown, the icon. Stephanie Mills on the Jason Lee Show, she compared him to Michael Jackson, the singing, the dance, and gave him mad love on his talent, and spoke about people giving him another chance because he still gets a lot of backlash for his domestic violence, the assault on Rihanna back in the day. Here's a bit what she had to say.
1: She's forgiven him.
2: She's had 3 kids as a man and she's moved on.
1: Why are they still messing with that baby? Mm-hmm. I love Chris Brown.
0: Well, Chris, you know Stephanie is in your corner. We'll talk more about that interview because, child, some of the things Stephanie said, I was like, ooh, Miss Stephanie, did you mean that? But we'll get into that later, entertainment tidbits. But don't forget the Hood Dude Food Review. I'm going to get with you, I promise. 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What? I mean, I don't want nobody spying on me or nothing, but Temu be coming in clutch sometimes. I'm just saying. And talk about the merchandise they sell, sometimes not authentic. Well, sometimes you just want a t-shirt that might have a sports name on it. You won't pay $75 for it. But anyway, we'll get into that and more. 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
4: Attorney General Katherine Hanaway accuses Temu of downloading spyware onto users' phones to illegally collect information about Americans for China.
3: But the real thing we're concerned about is how much they're spying on you through the app.
5: 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Are you saying they're listening through our phones?
3: Oh, absolutely they are.
6: Child. Out of Jefferson City, AFBS 12 reporting Missouri AG Katherine Hanaway suing Temu, citing China spying on us, can access our phone location, record our conversations,
7: and some other issues as well.
6: Temu was coming clutch with me, so I'm kind of like,
8: now where am I in it?
6: But Missourians who believe you've been affected by Temu's business practices, submit a complaint online. In the meantime, for my KC streetcar people, the streetcar between Riverfront and UMKC is back rolling ahead of schedule. Full service has resumed. And 18 days away from the midterm election, early voting kicks off in Kansas this Saturday. In Missouri, Tuesday, October 20th. Check your local election authority for details on locations. Take a look at the sample ballot. Know what you're voting on. Vote early or on Election Day, Tuesday, November 3rd. We the people have the power, so take your power to the polls. Period. Hop on the 3 Jams.
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6: All right, it is cloudy and 71 right now, the Grandview Triangle. Tim's going to stay in low 70s, still a chance. It looks like sunshine to come out. So what you going to do, weather? You never know here. But tonight, cloudy and breezy. Temps in the low to mid 40s.
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2: Which brings me to this somewhat public service announcement. Straight out of Florida.
3: There were 278,000 registered voters that did not vote in my election. I'm sitting there looking at the numbers, trying to reach out to them and say, look, if you're upset, if you're mad, this is what you need to do. You need to come and vote. They didn't come and vote. Those folks stayed home. When you stay home, elections have consequences.
2: You better say that Luther Roderick Campbell, previously known as Uncle Luke, Pop That, Two Live Crew, Uncle Luke, now 65. He's gotten political in his latter years, ran for a congressional seat in Florida, but there he talks about the lack of turnout. And pretty much what you vote for or don't is what you get.
3: If you're home suffering, your gas prices going up, those elections have consequences. You have one candidate say, I'm not going to start no war, and another one said, I'm not going to start no war, but then started, then now your gas prices going up, and your food prices going up, and everything else is going up. And so you can't complain if you say,
2: I'll finish it for you, Luke. Set home, which 90 million did during the last presidential election. That's all I got, y'all. 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
4: Diddy got into a fight with another inmate, a guy named Christopher Dudus Koke. He is an infamous Jamaican drug lord. He's serving 23 years. The fight all has to do with Diddy's luxurious life. Remember this report that came out a couple weeks ago? NBC News revealed that Diddy was living in the lap of luxury in prison. That he's getting massages. He had Hennessy.
5: TMZ reporting on who split Diddy's wig and had him sent to the hospital last Friday. As you just heard, a fight with a Jamaican drug lord after that NBC News expose detailed Diddy's lavish prison lifestyle, which, according to Fox Live, led to this.
6: Prison officials have conducted at least two raids and confiscated cell phones from the inmates, including the alleged Jamaican drug lord.
5: Well, anywho, Diddy's family denies it. And you have to check out Stephanie Mills' full chat with Jason Lee on The Jason Lee Show. Go to the BET YouTube page. Call Lady Gaga a culture vulture. Says, leave Chris Brown alone. Rihanna moved on. Why don't you? But when she talked about how she could save Michael Jackson's life.
7: I think he would still be alive had he married me.
8: Or been around more.
7: He would have had black children.
5: I ain't got nothing for you there. Speaking of children, Halle Berry and her ex-husband, Olivier Martinez, will be in court tomorrow in their ongoing custody dispute. This time it stems from a September incident where he accuses Halle of abuse. She said they were roughhousing her and her 13-year-old son, Maceo, and it resulted in an argument. I can see that. You playing, and then he getting knocked a few bucks. Hop on the three jams.
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5: All right. Right now, it's cloudy and 72 in Independence. It's going to stay like that the rest of the afternoon. Temps low 70s. Tonight, cloudy, breezy, and cooler. Temps in the low to mid 40s.
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1: 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I've been struggling with that today. I think my permanent retainer is coming off again. I'm so sick of my... Never mind. Anyway, but it goes down this Saturday, noon until 3 at the Robert J. Mohart Multipurpose Center, 3200 Wayne. 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

0: Com. But we're also doing something else there, because as we do that, there will be two empowerment sessions your student can attend. The first is menstrual education for girls ages 8 and up, because I know you do the little film at school, your mama talks to you, but when it actually happens, like I was literally riding my bike in my pink satin jacket, and I was like, oh, something going on. So like, yeah, you need that education, because I was still in shock. My mother's like, you're becoming a woman. 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Like, that's hard stop for me, for real. 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Teen dating violence is real. So we need to teach our teenagers what a healthy relationship looks like. So sign up your student today, givinghopeandhelp.org, and we will see you Saturday. 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
6: It's a political dirty trick. 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It's called Amendment 3. It's on the ballot November 3rd, and we've got to show up to vote no. Amendment 3 would ban abortion again, even though we voted to end the ban just 2 years ago. Here's Dr. Christian Hendricks.
12: We shouldn't put medical decisions in politicians' hands. 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
13: 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We need to vote no on Amendment 3.
6: Amendment 3 is a dirty trick being played by politicians. On November 3rd, vote no on 3 to stop the abortion ban. 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

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Kansas City's number one for hip-hop, R&B, and throwbacks. Hot 103 Jams. Yeah, yeah, yeah, yeah. Give it to me now. Give it to me now. 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
1: Like what Hallmark has today with all the family events, the Christmas events they have, that's the start. The safe, walkable neighborhoods. We want to bring residences here and add to more residents. We've got the two condo towers, great buildings that are there. The residents are important to a place like this, and you want to make it safe, walkable. 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
2: All right, so the Royals began their unveiling of the updated design plans for their downtown park today. I got in a little bit on that as Royals President of Real Estate and Development, Brooke Sherman, shared a little bit about his vision of making it a neighborhood ballpark where things will be happening 365. It is a $3 billion project. The new stadium is expected to be ready for opening day 2030. Their lease at Kauffman expires in 2031. And gear up, because Sunday, the 0-5 Chargers are coming to the 4-0 Chiefs Kingdom. Kickoff 325. I'm greedy. I want 5 now. I know we got to lose sometime this season, but I don't want to lose if we don't have to. While Missouri AG Catherine Hanaway is suing Temu, saying the shopping app can access phone location, camera, and microphone, primarily spying on us to give information to China about Americans.
3: I'm hoping that we recover a lot of money for Missourians and that we get Temu to stop operating in Missouri.
2: Missourians who feel you've been affected by their business practices, like I know sometimes what you get, you be like, is this really what I ordered? Can submit a complaint online. That's your workday wrap up, hopping to 3 Jams.
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2: It's a political dirty trick. Politicians are trying to repeal our vote and ban abortion in Missouri again, taking away a woman's right to make her own medical decisions. It's called Amendment 3. It's on the ballot November 3rd, and we've got to show up to vote no. Amendment 3 would ban abortion again, even though we voted to end the ban just 2 years ago. Here's Dr. Christian Hendricks.
3: We shouldn't put medical decisions in politicians' hands. Black women will die from an abortion ban. That's why it's important that we vote no on Amendment 3.
2: Amendment 3 is a threat to our entire community, and fathers like Brad are speaking out too.
4: Politicians are trying to silence us. 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An abortion ban is dangerous for all women. We need to vote no on Amendment 3.
2: Amendment 3 is a dirty trick being played by politicians. On November 3rd, vote no on 3 to stop the abortion ban. Paid for by Stop the Ban, Michael Pridmore, Treasurer.
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14: Cloudy and 72 in the 18th and Vine District. Tonight, cloudy and cooler, temps in the mid-40s.
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2: Talking about chickens, fish, steaks, salmons, greens, beans, potatoes, tomatoes.
1: I remember she was on Wendy Williams and talked about she didn't even know it was viral. So I came up and showed it to her. She just turned 88 this week. Won't you? And Shirley, come on, Shirley Caesar.
2: It ain't too late to still catch your flowers and your blessings. Okay.
1: She been catching flowers and blessings.
2: Yes. Yes.
1: I ain't even mad. Baby, how you feel about this? Okay, so I got this report. I think it

0: out of LA, I want to say, that more couples are trading traditional date nights for pole dancing because they say it deepens intimacy and strengthens bonds.
1: Okay.
0: They say that shared physical activity creates attunement, a nervous system co-regulation that fosters deep connection. Now, according to Pew, over 60% of, like, okay, let's say married adults cite shared interests as the key to relationship success.
1: Okay.
0: I don't know. Me and my husband, like, we like some of the same things, but then there's times, like, he told my son, you know, ain't nothing wrong with a boring girl, your mama boring. I was like, really?
1: Oh, oh, oh.
0: Really?
1: Is that a compliment or a diss?
0: No, he said not. He said, no, it's a good thing. You know, you ain't never got no drama. But I will admit this. I want to find a place here that does tantric yoga.
1: Okay.
0: It's supposed to be a yoga that is... it's kind of sexual, erotic. You look in the eyes.
1: Kama Sutra.
0: Yeah. I don't know nobody who does it, though. Now I don't be no...
1: Somebody's going to be... I'm here in a second to tell you.
0: I don't be doing no who stuff now. Let me
1: clear. Right. You go to one of the places there's a safe massage on the building, all right?
0: Oh, no, no, no, no. No, sir.
1: What you be doing?
0: No, because that's where the police bust in. If it just got massage on there, it is not safe.
1: It's not safe.
0: Okay? Look it up. They've had plenty of books.
1: All right, but that's what's up. Shout out to the couples. You know, the couples that stay on the pole together, grow together. There you
0: that
1: go.
0: That was so sweet of you to say.
1: You know, I'll tell her, hey, you know, you want to see a pole, I can show you a place you can see a pole.
0: I know, because you used to do remotes there. All right, I am out. Playmakers taking you home.
1: Take me back. How about those three gems?
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0: Halloween haunt tickets so you can get scared right here in the month of October. So make sure you listen up for your chance to win. Coming up here around 3:30 p.m., you're going to hear from Jessica McClellan with Giving Hope and Help as you get ready for the Feminine Hygiene Period Products Drive coming up this Saturday afternoon. We're going to be out there, so make sure you listen up for that. And we got more jams coming up on the way from Ja Rule, Glorilla, and we hit you with some Drake coming up. And we are just weeks away from the 2026 midterm election on Tuesday, November 3rd. And Happy the Three Jams wants to make sure you are vote ready. Check your local election authority for your polling location. See what's on the ballot and early voting options. We the people have the power, so take your power to the polls. Happy the Three Jams.
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18: Getting some rain in the area right now, cloudy and cooler tonight with a low of 45. Currently, you're looking at 63 over the Grandview Triangle. 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
2: They are going well. We are really in the grind, getting ready for these last 2 days. 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We do not need tampons this year because we got an amazing donation, but we need pads, reusable pads, bladder pads, unscented feminine wash, menstrual cups and discs, period panties, women and children's underwear, black hair care products, and individually wrapped feminine wipes, individually wrapped unscented feminine wipes, as a matter of fact. But listen, we're making it simple, sweet, and easy this year, Playmaker. Okay. You want to know how simple and sweet and easy it is?
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2: 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They need to learn about what is going on with their body and learn about ovulation and learn about all those things. And then the session from 2 to 3. That session's from 1 to 2. And then there's a session from 2 to 3 for boys and girls, middle school to high school. This is the Building Healthy Relationships session, and our partner, the BBBG Project, is leading that session. It's going to teach the youth what a healthy relationship looks like so they do not ever have to end up in a domestic violence shelter. Mm-hmm. So that session is from 2 to 3. There's only 30 spots available. We need you to go to our website, get your students registered for that one, get them registered for the 1 o'clock session, the girls age 8 and up. 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
3: Yeah. Ice.

Shorty, what's up, shebang? All of my ops, they diss. Please don't put me to the test. They tryna get back on the net. I'm tryna get back in the flesh. Yeah.

Avenue 3 Gems, Kansas City's number one for hip-hop, R&B, and throwbacks right there with Usher. Yeah, and Summer Walker right there, man. I hear that song so much now, I'll be thinking it's the original song. But, of course, Summer Walker redoing Usher come through right there here on year 3.

0: noon to 3 at the Robert J. Mohart Center, 3200 Wayne and KC Mo. 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Get on there and check that out. Okay, coming up, we got more jams on the way from Baby Chief Do It. We'll also hit you with some Chris Brown, Belly Gang Cushington on the way for you. And next hour, we'll get you qualified for a chance to win a $500 grocery card to fill your fridge. All right, but let's get your first check on traffic on your rainy Thursday.
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2: 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Alrighty, Playmaker getting started with some police activity. Blocking the right lane, eastbound 470 at Douglas out in Lee Summit. Eastbound 470 is backed up all the way to 50 Highway. We have an accident on westbound 435 at Quivira. It's been moved off to the right shoulder. And an accident on southbound 635 at Shawnee Drive. It's also off on the right. 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

0: Papa Doe 3 Jams, Kansas City's number one for hip-hop, R&B, and throwbacks here with you on your Thursday edition of the Playmaker Show. We got Coco Jones. Here we go. Uh-oh. And yeah, it is definitely going down on a rainy Thursday, but that doesn't mean we can't have any fun out here in these streets. Man, I want to give a big shout-out to all my peoples out there that's following us on TikTok at KPRS Papa Doe 3 Jams. Big shout-out to Samantha. Big shout-out to Mary. Big shout-out to Jeff. Big shout, is that Care Bear? Okay, shout out to Care Bear and big shout out to Ben. I appreciate all of y'all out there listening to Happening on 3 Jams. Following us on TikTok. And if you ain't following us on TikTok, you better get on there doing some great things on there. And you might get that shout out from your boy Playmaker for sure, all right? Big shout out to my daughter Taryn that's on there following on TikTok with Happening on 3 Jams. I love to hear it. I love to see it. But get back to your work, all right? You already know what you got to do. And big shout out to Renee Hadley with the Kansas City, Kansas Chamber of Commerce. You're going to hear from her coming up around 4:30 p.m. to see what's going on with the chamber in Kansas City. You know we're seeing those grocery prices. I know I see it when I go shopping. And that's why Happening on 3 Jams is hooking you up with $500 in groceries during our Fill Your Fridge giveaway. 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Happening on 3 Jams with music on the way from Kirk Franklin. We'll hit you with some more Drake, and we'll throw it back with Juvenile. But let's get that check on traffic. I see things getting backed up out here in these streets.
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2: 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Still got police activity blocking the right lane of eastbound 470 at Douglas. You're backed up beyond 50 Highway. Southbound I-49 at Red Bridge Road. Three right lanes shut down with an accident there. You're backed up all the way through the Grand View Triangle. And we have a disabled vehicle on northbound 435 right before Gregory. You're backed up all the way to Bannister Road. 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
3: 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I am a witness.
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13: I believe that every person is created with dignity and they should be treated with respect.
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15: Paid for by Yes on Amendment 6. Mike Pridmore, Treasurer.
16: Roger and Tracy.

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5: Cloudy and cooler tonight with a low of 45. Right now, 62 and rain in the area over in Village West. Coming up here in 10 minutes, you're going to hear from Renee Hadley with the Kansas City, Kansas Chamber of Commerce.
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1: 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We got a president of Kansas City, Kansas Chamber of Commerce on with us, Renee Hadley. Renee, how's it going?
2: Hey, Playmaker. It is great over here in KCK. How are you?
1: I am doing good on this side of town. Looking to hear what's going on in KCK. Give us an update on what's been happening.
2: I'll tell you, we have got some fun little things. You know, tis the season. I don't know if you can believe it or not, but we're rolling the middle of October, and there is still October ball going on. While it's not the Kansas City Royals, which breaks my heart every time, but the KC Diamonds, our girls softball, they're playing this weekend. So if anyone has some time and want to come out and support female professional softball, the Diamonds are going to be playing on Saturday, the 17th, at the Legends Field, the home of the Monarchs, and they're playing University of Missouri. Okay. So we've got our Missouri side covered, and then they're also going to be playing Wichita State. So wear your team colors and come out and support the ladies out there. And not to be undone, it's the 50th year of the Kansas City Renaissance Festival this year. So such a great tradition in Kansas City. This is their last weekend, so they're doing a real big push. We're happy to help support this event, and it is their haunted huzzah. So dress up. They're going to have stuff rolling from 10 a.m. till 7 p.m. on Saturday and Sunday. So get out to the Renaissance Festival this weekend. And speaking of spooky, here in Strawberry Hill, we've got a couple of our bars. So if you're needing some little spooky vibes with your libations, Beverly's and Blue Palm Tiki is going to have, they've got their holiday spirits and also some fun little spicy NA drinks going on. So come out. What's going on in KCK this weekend?
1: That's crazy you say that with the Renaissance Festival. My son talked about he's probably going to try to come up this weekend. So I told him, if you come up, I'll try to go with you on Sunday if you go on that day. So that'd be cool that you said that about the Renaissance Festival. So get out there. If you haven't checked it out, make sure you get out there and do so. Renee, what's some of the upcoming chamber events that's happening?
2: The KCK Chamber, we have a very strong legislative policy, and we are so excited that we were able to showcase and have Senator Cindy Holster. She was with us at the beginning of the month. She is a candidate for the governor candidate. Yes. And then we also have next week, we have the Senate President, Ty Masterson. So being able to hear from both of those candidates is how they're plans to shape policy for Kansas, which, you know, a lot of times we don't feel like if you live on other side of the state line that it affects, but these policies do affect both of our states and how close we are. So we are constantly watching what's going on the Missouri side. And highly encourage our friends and family on Missouri to watch what's going on Kansas. So we are hosting that on the 20th. And then we're bringing back and doing it again for the third year in a row. It is our Coffee with a Purpose. So it is an opportunity for us to support our nonprofits in the Kansas City area that are KCK Chamber members. They're coming out. It's a free event, free for you to attend. And if you want to know ways that you can plug in to support the work that goes on in this Kansas City metro area, this is the event to come to.
1: Make sure you pull up to Renee Hadley's events with the Kansas City, Kansas Chamber of Commerce. And if you missed anything from the interview, make sure you go to our website at kprs.com. 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

0: Spin Dad here on your Thursday edition of the Playmaker Show. Big shout out to Renee Hadley with the Kansas City, Kansas Chamber of Commerce tapping in the Playmaker Show. 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And also shout out to Jessica McClellan, who stopped by early on the Playmaker Show to talk about the 14th annual Feminine Hygiene Period Prize Drive coming up this Saturday from 12 to 3 at the Robert J. Mohart Multi-Purpose Center, 3200 Wayne. 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And if you want to get more information or missed it, again, you can get the details on our website at kprs.com with the interview that I did early on the Playmaker Show. Coming up, we got more jams on the way. We'll hit you with some DJ Mustard. We got Jeremiah on the way and Beyonce. And we got your big reveal coming up around 5:12 p.m. to find out what's going down on your winning weekend. But right now,
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2: This report is sponsored by Charlie's Car Wash. Playmaker, they are still working this accident on southbound I-49 at Red Ridge Road. The two right lanes are shut down. Southbound I-49 is backed up through the Grandview Triangle. And over on the Kansas side, we have the right lane blocked with an accident. Northbound I-35 at 119th Street. Stop and go traffic on eastbound I-70 from the Benton Curve out to 31st Street. And looking pretty slow on northbound 71 from 27th Street all the way into the downtown loop. New schedules, new routines, same road dirt. Make Charlie's Car Wash your easy stop this fall. In minutes, your car looks fresh and you're back on the road. Fall into a fresh routine at Charlie's Car Wash. I'm Chris Cox on Hot 103 Jams.
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16: It's a political dirty trick. Politicians are trying to repeal our vote and ban abortion in Missouri again, taking away a woman's right to make her own medical decisions. It's called Amendment 3. It's on the ballot November 3rd, and we've got to show up to vote no. Amendment 3 would ban abortion again, even though we voted to end the ban just 2 years ago. Here's Dr. Christian Hendricks.
17: We shouldn't put medical decisions in politicians' hands. Black women will die from an abortion ban. That's why it's important that we vote no on Amendment 3.
16: Amendment 3 is a threat to our entire community, and fathers like Brad are speaking out too.
18: Politicians are trying to silence us. I truly believe that a woman has the right to make this decision. An abortion ban is dangerous for all women. We need to vote no on Amendment 3.
16: Amendment 3 is a dirty trick being played by politicians. On November 3rd, vote no on 3 to stop the abortion ban. Paid for by Stop the Ban, Michael Pridmore, Treasurer.
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2: 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Playmaker, we have a new accident now up in the Northland. Northbound 169 Highway at Englewood Road. That right lane is shut down. And you're backed up all the way to Vivian Road on northbound 169. Southbound 635 after I-70. Got an accident there. Moved off to the right shoulder. You're slow. Back to State Avenue. Stop and go traffic continues on eastbound I-70 from the Benton Curve out to Van Brunt. And still pretty slow in the Northland. Southbound 169 between Briarcliff and Richards Road. Some people just know there's a better way to do things, like bundling your home and auto insurance with Allstate. 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
4: It's a political dirty trick. Politicians are trying to repeal our vote and ban abortion in Missouri again, taking away a woman's right to make her own medical decisions. It's called Amendment 3. It's on the ballot November 3rd, and we've got to show up to vote no. Amendment 3 would ban abortion again, even though we voted to end the ban just 2 years ago. Here's Dr. Christian Hendricks.
5: We shouldn't put medical decisions in politicians' hands. Black women will die from an abortion ban. That's why it's important that we vote no on Amendment 3.
4: Amendment 3 is a threat to our entire community, and fathers like Brad are speaking out too.
6: Politicians are trying to silence us. 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An abortion ban is dangerous for all women. We need to vote no on Amendment 3.
4: Amendment 3 is a dirty trick being played by politicians. On November 3rd, vote no on 3 to stop the abortion ban. Paid for by Stop the Ban, Michael Pridmore, Treasurer.
7: Arbitrary Rex, the page posted for Attorney Roger White.
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0: Top of the three jams, Kansas City's number one for hip-hop, R&B, and throwbacks right there with Drake over here on your Thursday edition of the Playmaker Show. Thursday is definitely not over right here on the Playmaker Show. Appreciate all my peoples out there listening, especially all my peoples out there who was on the live stream earlier on the TikTok with Top of the Three Jams. Especially to all those people out there sending us gifts. Big shout out to Bree, Raisha, Sora, Darius, Almost Andy Reid, Jeff, AJ, Juan, B-Mac, Vita, Justin, Joy, MZ Pisces. Yeah, Miss Pisces, I see you out there. David and Diana, I appreciate all y'all jamming, having the three jams, following us on our socials and all that good stuff, man. If you're not following us on TikTok at Having the Three Jams, man, you better get on there and see what's good. All the socials, look for us, Having the Three Jams. Make sure you follow us. And we are just weeks away from the 2026 midterm election coming up on Tuesday, November 3rd. And Having the Three Jams wants to make sure you are vote ready. Check your local election authority for your polling location. See what's on the ballot and early voting options. We the people have the power, to take your power to the polls with Hop It Up 3 Jams. More jams coming up on the way from Cardi B. We'll also hit you with some UGK. And we got Doja Cat on the way for you. And right now, I need a winner. Let's make it happen, Captain.
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0: All right, I got two tickets for Worlds of Fun, Halloween Haunt Experience, Haunted Mazes, Roaming Monsters, Nighttime Thrills, and more. 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
3: 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Playmaker in the Northlands. Still working an accident on northbound 169 at Englewood Road. That right lane still shut down and you're backed up beyond Vivian Road. Southbound 71 Highway at 59th Street. Two right lanes blocked with an accident there. Southbound 71 is now jammed all the way back to 39th Street. And still working an accident on southbound 635. Right after I-70 over at KCK. Everybody on the right shoulder. 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
7: 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Mike Pridmore, Treasurer.
8: One evening, I see lights. I open the door, and it's a police officer. They arrested me because I didn't make a $50 payment to Roger Marshall.
9: Roger Marshall was her doctor. According to an investigative report, he had dozens of patients arrested after they fell behind on minor medical debts.
8: I was 8 months pregnant, and I said, please do not handcuff me in front of my 2-year-old daughter. 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
10: I'm Adam Hamilton. 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I'm Adam Hamilton, candidate for Senate, and I approve this message, paid for by Hamilton for Kansas.
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11: gas.
12: Thank you.
11: That's all you got for some gas.
12: Well, I can't hear right now, but I'm really excited.
11: Oh, you at work. You still clocked in.
12: I'm trying to walk outside.
11: All right, Britt. I know you at work, so you can't scream and yell, but everybody and their mama in Kansas City been asking me, bugging me about who gonna win that $500 in a gas car, and I'm here to call you.
12: It's me, y'all.
11: It's you.
12: That's right.
11: Congratulations to you, Britt. You gonna keep that car, or you gonna give it to somebody else? What you doing with it?
12: I'm keeping it. Gas to the car.
11: I bet you right now somebody gonna be on Facebook like, girl, Britt ain't excited enough. I need that $500.
12: My Facebook closed, so I wouldn't even see it.
11: Congratulations to you for being our grand prize winner. That $500 gas card is yours.
12: Thank you. Hop on the 3 p.m.

unequipped with the rear view mirrors. 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Reconsider. Read some litter. Sure on the subject. 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Keep your heart, three stacks, keep your heart. 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Play your part.

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0: All right, it is time to announce Week 7's Game of the Week. And let's see what we got over here. Okay, all right. Let's see here. Okay. Let me see if I can get y'all excited here. All right, the winner for game week 7 for the high school game of the week is University Academy at Van Horn. Hey, University Academy at Van Horn is week 7's high school game of the week. Congratulations for Playmaker and Hot 103 Jams. It's going to be lit out there at Van Horn tomorrow. Coming up at 6:42, we're going to find out what Week 8's nominees are, so you can vote online at kprs.com for that. 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
4: 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We do have slow traffic on northbound 71 Highway from 63rd Street up to 55th. You take off for a while, then it slows down again at the Paseo the rest of the way into downtown. Southbound 71 heavy from 43rd down to Gregory. Looking pretty slow on southbound I-49 between Main Street and 163rd. 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
17: Cloudy, breezy, and cooler tonight with a low of 44. Right now, cloudy and 56 at Van Horn High School. Independence with a high school game of the week. We'll be pulling up tomorrow night. Coming up around 6:42. So we're going to find out who the nominees are for next week's high school football game of the week.
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1: We're not talking about card tricks or disappearing acts. This is the kind of magic that transforms real farm-fresh dairy into world-class Wisconsin cheese. Wow. American, Swiss, and cheddar cheeses that melt perfectly onto a juicy butter burger. We're talking about Midwest magic. It turns real Wisconsin cheddar into gooey, golden cheese curds. Oh. That same cheddar is used in our Wisconsin cheddar cheese sauce, so you can dip all your favorite snacks in rich, melty goodness that's made the Wisconsin way. It's not just about conjuring up delicious cheese. It's about handcrafting every meal with love. Because at Culver's, we want every bite to be turned into a smile. That's Midwest magic. And we can't wait to share it with you. Order ahead in the app or online and come taste the magic for yourself.
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3: Paid for by Yes on Amendment 6. Mike Pridmore, Treasurer.
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